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3: All of this Southern Africa has built this economy that we are being told now. These people are taking our resources away. There's no building in Johannesburg or in any area where there's development, a bridge or a dam that was built in this country without the hands of Zimbabweans, Mozambicans, Malawians, and anyone else you can think of. Because our economy has always been dependent on neighboring countries to give us that kind of a support.
2: UMalema uphinde waveza ukukhathazeka ngendlela amanye amazwe aphendula ngayo ngokwenzeka eNingizimu Afrika ngesikhathi kabanye benxusa ukuthi kuxoxisane kabanzi ngalolu daba.
3: We think it was too quick. We'll still resolve this. And President of Ghana should have given us, some time to really deal with this matter and we'll get to the bottom of it. We hope they will come back to their senses. We don't have to respond the same way they did. We need to pursue the diplomatic engagements with Ghana until we find one another. We don't think Ghana responded in a manner that really reinforces dialogue and diplomatic engagements.
2: Umalema uphinde waphawula ukuthi lusuku azange lithole izinga lokuqhakambiswa akholelwa ukuthi lifanelwe yilo eNingizimu Afrika kuwona lunyaka.
3: We realize that this day is being left out. People want to create an impression that it doesn't even exist. I think after Thabo Mbeki's era, that's where this day became a shame. People no longer took it serious. And people no longer celebrated it. That's why we thought, let's engage in it in a manner we did, where we educate, so that people appreciate where we come from, how all of this came about, and where we are, and what is the possible future if we're to work together the way it was envisaged by those who came before us.
2: Lomholi uphinde waphawula ngamazwe aseAfrika anciphisa izidingo zevisa njengengxenye yemizamo yokuhlanganiswa kwezwekazi kanjalo nokukhuthaza ukuhamba kwabantu ngokukhululeka nokuhweba ukuthi izinselelo zaseAfrika zingaxazululwa kangcono ngobunye izingqoqo kanjalo nesinyathelo ezihlanganyelwe.
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2: We are working with various social organizations that are doing the work that we're unable to do as political parties, for instance, in different areas, working in squatter camps for sanitation, for instance. So in all of those things, we want to consolidate the capacity of these various left forces to coordinate and support those struggles in a common program. That's what we're trying to do. We're not setting up a new political party. No, we remain independent organizations here. So the gossips and the lies that were generated about our intentions are completely unfounded. If anything you should know is that we venerate the truth as communists, and we can't say anything in public that we will not try to do in practice. That's our posture.
1: Ilungu lamadlala ndawonye ne-SACP i-ANC lisichithile isimemo sale nqungquthela. 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
2: We have invited from the beginning. Here next to me is Professor Chris, one of our sharpest Marxist scholars, a political economist, and we are able to develop a concept note that we shared with everyone. And we shared this even with the ANC. And those that opted out, it's unfair that they opt out and then attack us. They must come in and debate. As a Communist Party, we are ready for sharpening of contradictions, even criticism against us. But we want the conference necessarily to focus on what needs to be done by the left so that we can end this crisis of our people living in squatter camps, people not having water, hunger in our community, one of the richest countries on the African continent. That's what should focus us.
1: Ukuphawula kaMaphayela kanje kwesekwe ngezinye izinhlangano eziyingxenye. 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
3: It would be a tragedy for any organization that takes itself serious to exclude itself from an environment where the unity could even be narrowed to a unity against imperialism. There's been US aggression throughout the world. There's even potentially a threat that this could graduate into aggression against South Africa. So organizations that have taken a posture not to participate in the conference of the left have to heed South African experiences and South African history of isolationism.
1: Nelungu lekomidi elihlela lenqungquthela eliyisifundiswa uChris Malikane uthi bayazi ngezinkinga ezibhekene nabasebenzi ngakho bafuna izinhlelo ezizozuzisa abasebenzi.
4: We are aware of the crisis that is facing working class communities. There's high levels of unemployment in South Africa, persistence of poverty, high rates of inequality. Basic wealth of our country is still monopolized by a tiny minority. And the continuance of the current trajectory is going to lead to some of the morbid symptoms that we've already seen, where South Africans are beginning to assume certain identities that begin to fragment us as a people from the broader international community. So what is it that we want to achieve in light of this crisis? We want to achieve a minimum program of action by all the left forces in the country.
0: onake umbiko lo ohlanganiswe intathele SABC uNtebo Mokobo wethulwe emoyeni uLanga wakwaDlamini. 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
6: The court also found that in the application of our rules and procedures, we may have misdirected ourselves. This last Concord judgment and other rulings before it from other courts require us as this parliament to be rigorous in how we make legislation, rules and procedures.
5: Mholo UAT uDokotela Wonderboy Mahlatsi uthi iPhalamende kufanele liphikisane nesicelo sikaMengameli uCyril Ramaphosa sokubuyekeza kombiko wesigaba 89.
7: The failure by Parliament to oppose such application creates a dangerous constitutional precedent. It suggests that the National Assembly may retreat from defending its own institutional authority whenever politically convenient. Such conduct risks undermining the doctrine of the separation of power and weakens the Parliament's oversight responsibility as envisaged in Section 42 and 55 of the Constitution of South Africa.
5: Abaholi abafana nosotsopho we-ACDP uSteve Swart, unqaba yomzinkwanko we-UDM kanye nelungu lePhalamende leBosa uNobuntu Dlaza Webster baphawulile nabo.
8: And it is a pity that it took the Constitutional Court to remind us that Parliament's duty to hold the executive to account is not a political choice where a majority vote or procedural maneuvers can be used, but a strict constitutional obligation.
9: And now, in light of the Concord judgment, the chickens have come home to roost, and I regret to inform you that we are not going to shield you from the consequences of your actions. But as we set the process in motion towards this impeachment process, it's important that due process is followed, that the proper sequencing.
10: This is now the second time in less than a decade that Parliament has been found to have acted unconstitutionally in carrying out its oversight responsibilities.
5: Sikhona manjalo i-ATM isicelo sayo yasiphakamisa songabethembi upholi bukamengameli ngevoti eliyimfihlo sinqatshiwe ngosomlomo ilungu layo uthandiswa Marawu.
10: The Constitutional Court has repeatedly reminded this institution that Parliament has a constitutional obligation to hold the President accountable. No parliamentary rule can override the Constitution. No procedural interpretation can undermine constitutional accountability.
5: UDidiza uthi naphezu kokubhekwa kodwa usheshe waqinisekisa ukuthi ikomidi liyasungulwa.
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1: 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I know that we will perform. But if I don't have time and people putting me pressure, to be honest, I don't have other challenge just to give my resignation. It's what I did after two games, because if people don't give me time to implement my ideas, I am not a magician. 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
22: 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I'm also on Gany.
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17: 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She's out team. I'm on team.
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18: 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Very nice. Actually, I take it right. 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
2: 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About channel music.
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2: 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The summer cool look like a boss says into energy like 14, 15, 16, about Mtata. 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
6: 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And a corner like I and Amazon on Makelwa and Basla Lele go man, Jamba Mozambique Balale, suit Balale, a Benza Ganjan, maybe physical book.
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7: 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Since its resumption, the commission has heard testimony from 32 witnesses over more than 60 days. This includes officials.
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1: Simba? He's alive!
2: In 2019, I played the role of Rafiki with John Favreau. So I got the call that, hey, between Mufasa, said, what an opportunity. I'm much older now, and I'm 81 years old, and I have 7 children and 10 grandchildren. So I played the role that was me. And when I speak to Kiara, and I speak to Pumbaa, and speak to Zazu, I spoke with the authority of passing on the history and the culture of the people. 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
5: Oh, okay.
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1: I love it.
0: Mandisi, awusiye umculi nje kuphela. Ungumxoxi wezindaba. You are a storyteller.
1: Yeah.
0: Ivelaphi lentsile?
1: Hey, yazi, amabali no abalulekile. You know, as we don't tell enough stories.
0: Yeah, yeah.
1: And yet emabalini ethu kulapho bomu bethu bukhona. 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Ngoba in every story there's a lesson.
0: Yeah.
1: So I want an audience member to come out of the concert with everything they need to survive.
0: So akangagcini nje ngokuzobuka I concert kuphela.
1: No.
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1: 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Yeah, ikhona into athi xa kusenzeka into athi hey, no, I can deal with that thing because umandisi wake wayithetha.
0: Yeah.

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0: 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And nam uzwelo. You see that the word uzwelo comes from that.
1: Yeah.
0: Because I literally ngiyakuzwela. When you're going through something, nam it feels like ngiphatha kabi. But you know, we're a community now, ethi uzosibona. 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If I just said kulo wamntu kuzolunga, or just a hand, I would be a different person now mna when I'm going through the same.
1: Sithele ke nentsizo la uMandisi Janji. 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
0: uJanjisi.
1: uJanjisi.
0: No, isibongo sami sinomlando.
1: Yeah, yeah, yeah.
0: Umlando waso. So, in the Eastern Cape, you had people working in farms.
1: Yeah.
0: And when you're working in farm, your name, you did not have a surname.
1: Okay.
0: We never had surnames before.
1: Lokho nithi mina ifan.
0: Sonke thina bantu base singena thina saziwa singowakwabani saziwa ithakazelo zethu
1: ngabantu,
0: you know. Into the fine a new concept.
1: Yeah.
0: So maybe my first people of my lineage worked for Yankees, because Yankees is Dutch. Yankees is Dutch. So my people worked for
1: Yankees.
0: Yeah, they work for the Yankees or something like that in the so, but because they worked in, so when you would ask Ubuzba ngobana bakuza kuthiwa ngabakwa
1: Yankees
0: because they worked
1: okusho ukuthi sithakazela zikho
0: to the Yankees. No, even when they have banazi sithakazela.
1: Oh. Kwathi sithakazela yithi ngesiXhosa
0: isiduko. Isiduko sabo bayazazi bona.
1: Okay.
0: But babhilongaphi in the in the Western family sense.
1: Oh, okay.
0: Kaloku kule Western family, in Western family sense, wants nucleus ifuna sibe bancinci.
1: Yeah.
0: You see, whereas i clan system recognizes that sibaningi.
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0: 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So in order for you to cut us into small pieces, usinikeze isibongo.
1: Oh yeah. 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
0: Ah no thina sisuke as students,
1: yeah.
0: You know, city university. And you would udlale iperformance enkulu.
1: Yes,
0: student. Bafumane opportunity opening for Brahima Sekela.
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0: Kusasa.
1: Or
0: you get an opportunity again, a festival, whatever, or you're opening your young ones. But I'm not imali yokubele takes to get to that performance.
1: Inkulu performance.
0: The performance is big.
1: And nawe umkhulu la uyakhona.
0: You know, yeah, no, maufika and you go on stage uzoba mkhulu. But friend, ngicela 10 rand or 20 rand ukugibela ngiyedolophini. And then the concert finishes. Abantu bangene, they love you or they loved you. Tina sikhula ngama when we were young bekunama cabs, not ama Ubers.
1: Yeah. Sitha maphela ngale Newcastle.
0: Yebo. Uthi mawuthi eish le mali nayo izonfikisa.
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0: Yeah. Ufike and you go kune ama taxi came to a staff. Between say 11 and 12 at night. Ufike your quality taxi le staff. And you sit there and you go home.
1: Katum cool la paya.
0: Ah,
1: we celebrate.
0: That's why sometimes I thank God for the fact that Tina Pume before or Facebook, no Twitter, no Instagram, no TikTok. Because umuntu bezongibona. Stuff at
1: Akshut.
0: Umculi wenu nangu sikhwele naye apha
1: staff. 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
0: ke. 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
1: tata. 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
0: nangu. But lezo skhathi taught us that one, this is a gift. Two, it can be taken away. Three, when you get those opportunities, cherish them. Ukuba khona kwami apha ngoku is not of my own doing. 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And so when I'm here, mine is to honor the gift.
1: UThixo akuphe yona.
0: Honor the gift. You are not the gift. Honor the gift. Keep yourself right. 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
1: So ngikwazi ukuthi ke usithumele i-voice note noma ke sizozithatha nje izingcingo kungekudala.
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0: Yeah.
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1: 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And so may they find lento bayizeleyo. But I know they won't find it from me.
0: Yeah.
1: But they will find it from the music. I don't know if that makes sense.
0: Yeah, yes.
1: Because sometimes sizibeka kuqala thina ezintweni singazaziyo.
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1: 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I was gifted a song. I want to repeat. 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
1: 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There are a lot of people that I'm still going to work with. Baningi, baningi. 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
0: Yeah.
1: And wonke umuntu who is doing South African music and putting South African music on the map. I am a huge fan of them. 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I go to the concerts. But at first I wanted to finish the third album and then sisebenze naba fowethu.
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0: Yeah.
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8: I'm married here for 20 years. I have my children here. And I'm operating this business here maybe 15 years. I'm from Egypt. I arrived in South Africa 2003. I came to South Africa 2003. And I married, I have my children here, I have my house, I have my shop, I have everything here. I don't understand. But I think he's attacking all the shop, not only me. He looted all the stuff, my bag, my perfumes, my watch, my carpet, my board stand, my board. Most of all the stuff is gone. My leather jacket, my bags for the ladies, most of the stuff. All the board, the carpet, the leather jacket, the perfume, I import all from Egypt to South Africa.
7: Ake sizwe ke kumlondi intelligence ezikwele zindaba ze-SABC News use-Escort sixhumana naye njengalokhu ke silandisa ke ngalolu daba. 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
8: And I have the South African ID. I'm married here for 20 years. I have my children here.
7: Okay, siyesa muzalo wake sizolo.
10: It's very bad. It's very bad experience today. This is what is happening. That the shops are being robbed now today. A lot of things. You know, the way I got a restaurant here, but I closed the restaurant. And next to that, there was a Studio 88. They also closed. And there was a Mr. Egypt. And there was another hardware shop that was also robbed. And there was a 2-3 shops this side. You know, that's a cycle shop, bicycles. They took them away, you know. So a lot of damage they did. It's very bad. It's very bad. I am from Pakistan, but I am South African citizen. I came here like in 2003. This morning was very, very, it was terrible. It was terrible. It was worse. And we could not do anything besides we closed the shops.
7: Okay, ngomunye ke lo wabo kufika kule laseNingizimu Afrika endaweni ke yase Escort ophuceleke kuba ke yavale ke ibusiness ke lakhe athi ke ibusiness lokudla kuyona ke leyo ndawo balula ke nanokuthi 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
7: 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That guy took the check, he knows the check.
8: Well, Max, I guess it's a move, because it's big in Pandas, I could pull a little ping, I'm going to say,
9: I would send the lamb music in Guy Chonche, and Jelly and Chucha, and I feel a namis and he's with the car. I'm not in the car.
8: The Motabango Marsh, Tabangi Kong, Tabango Munda, and the city.
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14: Police are assessing the situation for further investigations and visibility will be maintained in the area. The looting is believed to
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16: We giving title deeds. We also converting the issue ya leasing of land. 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We are converting that leasehold today and we now giving title deeds. Meaning gore the land is now yours and yours alone. 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
2: Didn't feel very well on court. Tried to keep the points very short. Also in the beginning I was hitting very clean, very good, and then I just kind of hit the wall, and even though I was playing some great tennis, but really couldn't find any energy. It was a tough spot to be in. Tough to accept, of course, because of the position where I've been in and everything considered.
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1: How about you? When I want to get as I grew for now, let's just this.
2: Hey, Jane, Jane, Jane, Jane. I put him over and I'm trying to fry a little
1: soup. So fair cabbage, like Velu gas, and just straight. I glad on plant.
2: Wong judge and Joe and us when I'm the battle. I want to feel like I was just judge.
1: A figure,
3: I know. I'm sure Linda was in Novadi.
1: I glad, no, was a goose.
2: The goose,
3: come on, one.
1: Hey, Assas. So it's cousin like off A.
3: Yes, I'm going to take a ballet. Joe and Galalo and Zuan, I'm trying.
1: When I know, oh, I'm Mabunga Len in. Oh, no, me in inside Mabunga Len.
3: Hey, good nig.
1: Hey, gonna log og. So it sends a log og.
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8: We have noted the threats made concerning the blocking of the road on the N2. Our intelligence is working on that. Provincial joints, partnering with business sector and our partners in crime, our community policing forum, we have developed a plan to respond to any eventualities. The aim is always to prevent crime as it is enshrined in the constitution, in the section that gives us the mandate. But if any chance, if by any chance the protesters do not heed to our call for cooperation and still continue violent protests, police are duty bound to enforce laws of this country.
7: Kusenjalo amaphoyisa kwaZulu-Natali athi asekwazile ukunqanda ukutatshwa kwempahla izitolo zasemtshezi esifundazweni kwaZulu-Natali obeqale phambilini namuhla. 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
9: Police are assessing the situation for further investigations and visibility will be maintained in the area.
7: Kafushane uthi amaphoyisa asiqaphile isimo ukuze aqhube uphenyo uthi asaza lokho enkansile kule yandawo. 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
5: 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The difference between me and some other coaches, I don't need money because I played 17 years football. I can choose, I have the choice, you know, to continue or to stop. I'm saying that because to manage, to run and to bring happiness to millions of people to such big club, you need definitely to be fit and to have energy, you know.
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19: But what it essentially means is that any one route is sufficient, of the routes that are available towards the, the community. The route A, which was the audit or community report, an audit of financial records, with regards to that part, which is we believe that it was fully met given the AGSA's disclaimer. And then the second route, which is any other circumstance, I believe that the board itself with successive resignation has led to, governance collapse.
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3: 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against Leipzig you know they are a very very very good team but in asim amnuri sundowns we ask us as ithoba as you said we respect our opponent and then make sure ukuthi when come inside to the field for 90 minutes you know ukuthi abafana bethu bazimisela kanjani
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3: 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let's clap hands for ama champions we CAF you know today you know Mamelodi Sundowns is trending because of the champions of CAF and then they are number 1 on the in the continent so we saying kuthi ama supporters wethu they must enjoy and then what you going to learn again here because of Leipzig about their international team so we have to learn the skill that they have and take it to next season for Mamelodi Sundowns
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3: 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left arm you know and we know how they sing so you want the whole stadium you know to make sure ukuthi bayenze umsindo ukuthi laba fana bethu laba nabo babe nomdlandla ukuthi ba winele game today so that we celebrate nicely
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12: 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Where the stalwarts of the movement
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13: We are here where we are in part because of that march. Because they were not marching only for themselves. They were marching for future generations. And we are the beneficiaries of that march. And it's important actually that
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3: This conference of the left therefore marks a decisive turn from fragmentation to coordination, from discussion to action, from aspiration to organization. The choice before us is very clear, comrades. There is no neutral ground, no time for grandstanding. An unnecessary competition that only weakens the left forces. Let's embrace one another. Let's proceed.
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8: 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The looting is believed to be a response to foreign nationals who took the mayor to court recently.
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9: 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Please reduce and speed obey traffic.
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1: Fresh spelling, yeah, I could make it by the Kumano Chuban Razor. 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We can now in a bunch of say to win the lady to lie in a bar. I was one of the look of a man. 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

0: 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Hey, 086-2437, 086-2437, close FM, close. It's 29 after 10. We're going to get the mix here. As I know, my fresh, then DJ Dringos. 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

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Cause the FM will have a permit hashtag umdance up past 11. 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